0: 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The romantic comedy that's got everyone talking. 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
2: Morning! 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Nasa linya na po ngayon ang deputy spokesperson ng defense team po yan, si Attorney Justin Gular. Magandang umaga po, Attorney!
3: Good morning Maricel, good morning DJ Chacha at sa mga televiewers niyo po, good morning.
2: Good morning po sir. Siguro sir, simulan muna natin, 21 days na po itong impeachment trial at sa assessment niyo po, yung pagharap ni Attorney Michael Poa nito pong nakaraang araw, did it help the prosecution side or the defense side?
3: Maricel, sorry if I couldn't answer that question the way you framed it kasi if naalala niyo po yung sa rule 18 po ng Senate rules prohibit us lawyers of record baka po kasi ma-violate ko pero ito 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the issues sa impeachment trial.
2: Yun pong kasi part din ng defense, no? Defense team, ito pong si Attorney Michael Poa. Mahirap po ba yun para sa defense? I mean, how unusual po yung ganong klaseng sitwasyon?
3: That's very unusual po in terms of the proceeding po. Kasi sa korte, meron naman pong instances na kung saan yung witness niya po ay abogado. 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But with respect to what occurred sa impeachment, having your own co-counsel be presented and tapos naging hostile witness pa, on record naman po ito, no? So hindi po talaga to usual sa court. But nevertheless, even if I say that it's not usual, it happened. But to be honest, besides the impeachment and only with respect to me, ako lang po, hindi ko pa na-experience na i-present ko yung co-counsel ko na maging hostile.
2: At for sure, mahirap din po ito sa panig ano, ni Attorney Michael Poa. 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
2: si Chacha po ito. Attorney. 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Kasi pareho po kami ng boses ni Maricel at nalilito po kayo. Sorry po.
3: Oh my God.
2: Okay lang, sir. No worries. Sige po.
3: I'm very sorry.
2: It's okay.
3: But, okay. To answer the question, when the prosecution actually disclosed, nung sinabi nila sa korte, sa impeachment court, na magiging witness si Michael, si Michael Poa, ang ginawa naman ni Attorney Michael Poa is nag-distance siya temporarily po for the meantime from the defense team. At the only reason that Attorney Michael Poa did this is really out of courtesy to the impeachment court and of course for propriety's sake po kasi magtetestigo siya at kahit si Attorney Michael Poa 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But basically, ang sinabi ni Senator Chief Escudero, Senator Judge, is pwede na siyang bumalik sa defense.
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3: Of course, meron naman, no? But I hope you can understand po na we could not disclose how we will explain it, who will explain it. Kasi po, really at this point, sinabi nga ni presiding officer, the burden of proof does not shift and it shall remain with the prosecution. So at this point, nire-respeto lang po ng depensa yung proseso na yung prosecution lang po yung magpe-present for now. When the time comes, the defense will present its evidence. Our side of the story will come out, the explanations will come out, pero I think ito kasi yung ito yung nahihirapan sometimes yung publiko na ma-understand is the fact that sa proceedings naman po talaga sa kahit anong paglilitis by stages po yan. So for now yung prosecution, so talaga yung story or narrative nila muna. 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So I think I can just say na let's just be patient para po maintindahan natin yung taloy ng proseso.
2: So, ang mahalaga, you're saying, handa po kayo, pag side na ng defense, ilalabas nyo rin ang mga bala ninyo?
3: Yes, of course, of course. At the proper time po, at the proper time. And if needed, yes, if needed.
4: Sir, magandang umaga. Si Maricel po ito. Attorney,
3: Good morning.
4: Pag-usapan natin itong sinasabi po ng prosekusyon. Kahapon po kasi nakausap din namin si dating Congressman Ace Barbers ng prosecution at nabanggit nga po niya na ikinukonsidera na nilang tanggalin yung Article 3 sa impeachment, which is yung bribery. Ano po ang tingin ng depensa rito, sir?
3: I think we respect it, Maricel, kasi really, the discretion po or yung decision po whether to pursue a certain article or not is really with the prosecution po. Nakita na po natin to, I think, in history, sa past impeachment ni Chief Justice Corona, yung prosecution at that time also, I think, withdrew some articles. Now, if you're going to ask me what this means, ano po yung komento ng depensa, dalawa po yung sagot ko dyan. 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That's really the decision of the prosecution, but in the event they do it, I think we'll be given the opportunity to comment naman po sa korte. So we prefer, the defense prefers, if meron man po kaming comment sa pag-withdraw, if ever mangyari yan, I think we prefer to raise it in the proper forum, which is the Senate Impeachment Court. But if you ask me, I think they're allowed to do that. We respect their right to do that, and we find no issue. Let's await po, antayin po natin yung final decision ng prosecution, and antayin po natin na i-formalize nila, if ever. Kami lang naman po sa depensa, we'll continue to do our job at this point of the proceeding. We'll just adjust to what the prosecution intends to do with their evidence kasi tama naman po yung sinasabi nila na sila naman po talaga ang may discretion, ang may right na mag-decide kung ano yung ipupursu nila na ebidensya. And kalakip na po dito yung ano yung ipupursu nila na article.
4: Pero bagamat ayaw nyo pa talaga magkomento, attorney, no, ipupush ko pa rin. Anong tingin ninyo, how will this affect the case of the vice president? At saka, sir, ha, yung haba ng trial.
3: Okay, I think I can answer that with respect to the length of the trial. Because if obviously, the practical answer naman is, in the event, ha, I'm not saying na ikagawin nila yan. Let's do it, pero in the event, and that's really their decision, of course, yung trial will be shortened. Kasi, isa sabihin ng prosecution, we will no longer pursue Article these certain articles, they will no longer present certain articles as well, di ba? Certain witnesses rather. Ibig sabihin, kung hindi na nila kailangan to, ayaw na nila, if they decide to do that, they won't need to present mga witnesses in relation to that article and other pieces of evidence. Kasi hindi lang naman witnesses yung evidence natin. Meron din po tayong object, meron din po tayong tinatawag na documentary evidence. Now, on the other hand, if hindi na magpe-present si prosecution yung article na yan, hindi na nila ipo-pursue, hindi na rin yan matatakil ng depensa sa panahon namin, di ba? Kasi wala na pa kaming ire-respond. So, I think that's the only thing I can answer. The obvious result would be the practical side na there will be shortening to some extent. Pero as to what that means nga, I really can't comment. You know, I don't want to preempt the prosecution. I really respect them. I also don't want to violate sub judice if I weigh why they're, you know, I can only second guess the defense can only second guess the decision of the prosecution.
4: Okay, we understand your limitations, attorney, pero sa tingin po ba ninyo, will this be an advantage sa kampo po ni VP Sara in a way, given yung mga sinabi po ninyo, mga practical reasons?
3: I don't think it, to be honest, no, and this is my personal opinion, we don't think it makes a big difference. I think for us defense members, to be candid, it just lessens the load, di ba? Sa pag-aaralan natin, yan na lang po. Pero ganito na lang po, alam ko, gusto ng taong bayan marinig yung panig ng depensa ukol sa posibilidad na ito. Pero I think naman po, if this happens, this will have to be manifested by the prosecution during the impeachment. And I would like to believe that when this happens, and if this happens, the defense will be given the opportunity to comment sa korte na po mismo. And it's really the preference of the defense po kasi na kung may gusto kaming sabihin ukol sa isang development sa impeachment trial, gusto po namin gawin to sa proper forum and that would be the impeachment court. At this point, I don't want to engage on speculation kasi the prosecution is still yet to make a final decision po. Pasensya po, I hope you understand that.
4: Yes, I don't
3: want to comment further.
4: Opo, we understand that, attorney. Pero puntahan ko lamang po itong nabanggit ni Senator Mig Subiri na may mga senador daw po na nagbi-bring up ulit nung possibility na baguhin yung threshold pagdating po doon sa two-thirds ng vote. Parang gusto nilang i-consider yung 16 para po ma-acquit o kaya ay maparusahan itong si VP Sara. Ano po ang pahayag ng depensa tungkol dito, sir?
3: We will wait when this is brought up before the impeachment proceeding, no? For now, given that what appears to be the disclosure of Senator Judge Mig Subiri is an internal action between senators, we'll leave it at that, no? Pag nasa kanila pa po, internal pa po the senator judges at hindi pa po na-formalize sa impeachment court, I think the defense team has no comment on that matter because that's something between senators. If that will be raised during the impeachment proceeding, the public and the Senate, the impeachment court will hear our position on that matter. I hope you understand again. I'm really sorry, pero I hope you understand that dito naman, we respect this caucus discussion, if I'm not mistaken, but really, considering that it has not been formally brought up the impeachment court, I don't think the defense is in a proper position to tackle it or to discuss it.
4: Sige po. Pero yun pong pagbabago, pagdating doon sa schedule, kasi nabanggit na rin po ni Presiding Judge Chis Escudero, mukhang siksik na siksik yung magiging schedule come October. 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Paano po ang scenario na dapat naming abangan, sir?
3: Okay, yan. I can answer that. Really, thank you, Maricel. Prepared naman po ang depensa. Actually, to be honest, nung nagsimula itong lahat, syempre may mga senior lawyers kaming nag-guide sa amin, other members of the team, actually asked us to prepare not only sa pag-aaral ng mga batas pag-aaral ng mga dokumento, pati na po yung parang physical state namin at yung mental fortitude po namin. 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Which is not the case lately. If you notice, tatlong araw lang a week, tapos hanggang 3, from 10 to 3 lang kami. 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So, yung all the members of the defense team are prepared. And pangalawa, trabaho naman po kasi yan namin yan. So, whether we like it or not, it's really our job. But I guess we like it, diba? We're willing to do it. Trabaho po sa namin, i-represent tayo yung PC Presidente at to defend her in this impeachment trial.
4: Mm-mm.
3: Now, as to whether we expected this, totoo naman po, we expected this kasi kaming mga lawyers naman po, aware din po kami. So, a certain extent lang po, ha, not the same as senators or legislators from the House na may budget season din po.
4: Mm-mm.
3: So, we were aware that baka mahirapan or baka, you know, there will be hectic scheduling and there might be times na kailangan mag-extend.
4: Okay.
3: We actually initially thought, to be honest, personally, no, I even thought of the possibility na baka pati weekend. So, we really expected this and we'll be prepared to adjust accordingly.
4: Opo. Sir, panghuling punto na lang, kayo po ba sa depensa, may plano po kayo na magdagdag ng spokesperson yung hindi sakop ng subjudice rule?
3: Nasagot na po ito ni Attorney Michael Poa, or was it me? Sorry, nakalimutan ko na. Actually, at this point, if I'm not mistaken, and sorry na lang, Mike, on the record, if hindi ko pa pwedeng i-disclose, i-disclose ko na lang. Actually, the Vice President has maintained that for now, kami lang ni Attorney Michael Poa. Attorney
4: okay.
3: Michael Poa will be the head will be the spokesperson. Ako naman po, deputy lang po ako. And I think there will be another spokesperson for the vice president.
4: Mm-hmm.
3: But nothing is final po. Nothing is final. Let's wait po. I think the right person to ask this. And this will be announced sooner or later by Attorney Michael Poa po.
4: Okay. Mm-hmm. Ito po talaga, Attorney Justin, last na lang po talaga. Ang binabanggit po ng ang binabanggit ng prosecution, baka hindi na nila iharap sila Chika. Can we expect the defense na pag nasa side nyo na po ang pagharap ng mga ebidensya at witness, isa po sa mga isasama ninyo, si Colonel Chika? Will it be possible?
3: Let me answer it this way po. Kasi I think since the start of the impeachment, the defense has always been careful po. I hope you understand that.
4: Yeah.
3: Ayaw po namin matelegraph yung strategy namin. Kasi when you answer interviews kasi there's a possibility. Sorry po talaga na matelegraph po. But anyway, ganito, I'll answer it this manner and please, I hope you pardon me.
4: Mm.
3: Ngayon po kasi, di ba nagpe-presenta pa po yung prosecution at hindi pa po nila natapos magpresenta ang lahat nilang ebidensya, okay? 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So, what am I trying to say? What I'm trying to say is, the decision of the defense to present a witness or a certain person during the trial will ultimately depend after the prosecution presents all their witnesses. Kasi dyan lang po namin makikita sino po yung mga kailangan. Kailangan pa ba ito si A? Kailangan pa ba ito si B? So for now, sorry, yan lang po yung masasabi ko. I really don't want to telegraph how we will approach when it's the time comes na kami na po sa defense. Ang masasabi ko lang, we are prepared to present evidence and, ferret it out the truth on the part of the defense.
4: Maraming salamat. Attorney Justin Golar, sa susunod po ulit ang deputy spokesperson ng defense team.
3: Yes. Maraming salamat po. Good morning.
4: Good morning and thank you.
2: Thank you.
4: Base dun sa mga nabanggit ni Attorney Justin,
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day of my life. I called you here today for a bit of bad news. I won't be able to see you anymore because of my obligations and the ties that you have. We've been meeting here every day, and since this is our last day together, I want to hold you just one more time. When you turn and walk away, don't look back. I want to remember you just like this. Let's just kiss and say goodbye.

Jepoy's Grill and Restaurant at the City Center Park, Real Street, Sagahan, Tacloban City. 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

0: Kung sulit ngan ganado, tara, haga ron. Unli Rice, Unli Sabaw, Unli Gravy for as low as 55 pesos only. Open daily. 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For more info, check their official Facebook page. 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

0: Kung sulit ngan ganado, tara, haga ron. Unli Rice, Unli Sabaw, Unli Gravy for as low as 55 pesos only. 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

0: Horas un poco música de Filipinas, Gobernador Carlos Jericho y Cutpitilla a las 4. 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
2: Himang Rawon. 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

What is love? Is there really such a thing? Is love selfish? Just a need fulfilled? Someone to fulfill your need? I think I know what love is. I can see you all now waiting for the answer, right? Love is when, well, it's when you really don't care about yourself as much as you do the other person. In other words, it's not so much for the pleasure she gives to you. It's because you have someone to give pleasure to. Someone that needs you. Maybe that's love. Unselfish love. It's like when you're weary and feeling small, right? When tears are in her eyes and you would dry them all.

she's down and out, and when she's on the street, when evening falls so hard, if you would comfort her and worry more about her pain than yours,

Today's just got to be the saddest day of my life. I called you here today for a bit of bad news. 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Let's just kiss and say

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